That is a beautiful view. It has the sunset, and there is the balloon, just floating around, aimlessly. It's beautiful. It's just fantastic. I'm so fortunate enough to witness something of a gem. I'm a miner mostly, and this is like a diamond. Nice big diamond. Yeah, I love this. This is good. This is real good. There is this big white diamond just floating around in the sunrise. It's good. Yeah, I dedicate this to my mom somewhere in Spain. Malaga, I think it is. Yeah, this is beautiful.

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4: 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For my chemical computer, this body is a chemistry mystery. These tits are just a side effect. 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You can't compute her. You don't decide for my chemical computer. 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These tits are just a side effect. You can't compute her. 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You don't decide for my chemical computer. 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These tits are just a side effect. 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These tits are just a side effect. 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
1: Up, it's enough.

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Saddam's Iraq invaded Iran. Within weeks, 100,000 Iranian volunteers had reached the front line. They too marched to war, wrapped in the story of Imam Hussein and Kabbalah.

half a million had been killed.

700,000 of their fellows found themselves thrown on the charity of the Arab states and the United Nations for a bare subsistence, and denied the opportunity to return to lands which they and their ancestors had owned and worked for 13 centuries of human history.

Ladies and gentlemen, His Britannic Majesty's Principal Secretary of State for Foreign Affairs, the Right Honourable Arthur James Balfour, issued on behalf of Britain's wartime government the famous declaration that was to bear his name. That Her Majesty's government viewed with favour the establishment in Palestine of a national home for the Jewish people.

Ladies and gentlemen, today, civil rights of the Arabs of Palestine lie trampled under the heel of an Israeli army of occupation. We should recall just how this present impasse was reached.

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0: Excuse me?
1: Where is it coming from?
0: Excuse me.
2: Excuse me.

0: ever leaving again. Already it has come and is leaving again. Already, already place. Already come and is leaving again. Again, seen from the wind. Again, no one has ever heard. No one has ever heard. Ever heard. Ever again. Ever, ever heard again. Ever heard. Again. Ever heard. Ever heard. Leaving again. Secret. Already it has come and is leaving again. Already. Already secret already place. Come and is
1: no
0: leaving
1: one has
0: again.
1: Ever heard
0: again no
1: seen
0: one has
1: from
0: ever
1: the wind
0: heard. Again
1: ever heard
0: ever
1: again.
0: Ever ever heard ever heard ever
1: again
0: heard. Ever heard.
1: Again
0: secret again
1: secret place
0: secret
1: again.
0: Place leaving again already it
1: secret
0: has come
1: place.
0: And is leaving again
1: no one has ever
0: already
1: heard.
0: Already
1: no one has
0: already
1: heard.
0: Come and
1: ever
0: is leaving again.
1: Ever
0: ever
1: again.
0: Ever
1: heard.
0: Seen from the
1: ever
0: wind
1: heard.
0: Again
1: secret
0: game place.
1: Secret
0: game place. Game
1: secret
0: place.
1: No one
0: leaves
1: ever
0: heard. Already it has come and is leaving again.
1: Heard
0: already. Already. Already come.

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1: 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It does not want to know. Already it has come and is leaving again. Heave a sigh. The wind will not resolve this problem.

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0: standing on an embankment. 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It's all dry.
1: It's a scene that one would never see or never has seen in one's life.
0: It looks like the moon because it's all dried up. It's a very funny red. It's like the moon.
2: It was the atmosphere. It was the air, the freshness of it all. And as I looked, I could see the mountains. They seemed to be around me and yet far from me. As though I was somewhere that was so high, so very fresh. A freshness that I've never felt before. It seemed to have been a foreign country. Country.
0: It looks like the moon because it

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0: третье.
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0: trees. Their contours flow in the rhythms of the sea, of the beach, of sand dunes, of birds in flight, or of the human figure. Her sculpture may call these things to mind, but it never describes them. Their meaning is ambiguous.
1: It took a long time for me to find my own personal way of making sculpture. A long time to discover the purest forms which would exactly evoke my own sensations, and to visualize images which would express the timelessness of primitive forces which I felt, and the constant urges towards survival and growth which I knew to be fundamental both to the human being and to the landscape in which we stand.
2: Barbara Hepworth was born in 1903 in Wakefield in Yorkshire. She studied with Henry Moore at Leeds College of Art in the mid-1920s, and the two remained friends and rivals throughout their lives. Hepworth began by making figurative sculpture, but in the first half of the 1930s, she made the move into abstraction. In an interview recorded decades later, she described the process she went through.
1: So they gradually

0: Sweet Parrot is one of only two truly migratory parrot species in the world. The species breeds only in Tasmania between September and January and then crosses Bass Strait on its migration to mainland Australia between February and April. The overwintering range covers a vast area of eastern Australia, from Queensland to South Australia, where birds follow seasonal and annual changes in eucalypt flowering and other foraging in autumn. The population then returns again to Tasmania from late August to mid-September for breeding. The entire swift parrot population is estimated to be approximately 1,000 breeding pairs, and the species is listed as nationally endangered under the Commonwealth Environment Protection and Biodiversity Conservation Act.
1: Especially today, we think acrylic paints the way they work like watercolour and have all the qualities of watercolour. But I usually have to sacrifice them for something more durable and more permanent. It's like sacrificing.

0: to.
1: The swift parrot is a small to medium-sized parrot, approximately 24 centimeters long. They have bright green plumage with a red forehead.
0: Oh, I don't know. I just like, I mean, it looks good when it's wet. Brown. When it dries, it probably looks terrible. You know what I mean?
1: Their long tail and a red patch under the wing is characteristic during the flight.
2: This shouldn't be a dialogue.
1: After their arrival in Tasmania, swift parrots seek out areas of abundant foraging resources and tree hollows.
0: With me, it's very fun explaining.
2: I'm still reading in the class. I have a stain and you won't be able to read.
0: On the other hand, if a painting is going all wrong, and I'm sort of struggling...
1: Other important characters are invertebrates such as lurks.
0: It's only when it's a sort of touch-and-go situation. I'm not quite sure who's
1: winning. In eastern Tasmania, but I hope I am, distribution of breeding sites closely mirrors the natural distribution.
0: Sort of fainting and blocking.
1: Which highlights the importance...
2: This shouldn't be a dialogue.
1: Some breeding sites are also known to the west of the state. The flowering patterns of the Tasmanian parrots vary in distribution intensity, usually resulting in partial This facial patchiness of the
0: parrot often results in large proportions.
1: Coming focused
0: on small first patches. You know you've got the warm tried to make it.
1: Providing adequate foraging resources close by, swift parrots will nest in both wet or dry Euclid forests, from the coast to over 600 metres above sea level. Jewel forests on the wire.
3: Like a drunken midnight choir.
1: This tree,
3: I have tried.
0: I think there must be something that makes you choose one probably major or not. And that probably
1: these trees are often very old. Like the development of hollows may take one week's sense of 100 years.
0: You know, don't necessarily
3: like a night from
0: fashion book. I mean, I can use certain colours at certain times and other times.
1: Primary threat to the swift parrot is habitat loss or degradation through inappropriate timber harvesting and land use for agricultural development. The loss of breeding habitat in Tasmania is particularly
3: important.
1: The potential effects of these losses may be devastating. Key sites
3: are also falling on the island. 12, 13, 14, 15, 16, 17. Ah, don't need don't. Sugar.

Attention.

Thank you.

0: whole, number, entire, complete, all neutral and intellect, thousands of people running, tears, phrases, petrol, dynamics, owning up, not wanting to, made of pleasure, inexpressive joy. Monotony, rooms, irreducible, rattlesnakes, reproduced, acceptance, taste, widely, animals, obsolete, understanding, slightly. I then went in. As if already seeing a picture of the room, I then went in. I sighed with relief. Camped there in web of vacancies, charcoal, courage, narrow, atlas, posture, entirely dark, dry, trembling, hallway, building, failure. Today the ground is well populated. And now I was no longer present.
1: A cockroach
0: getting on.
1: Rentrer la plus possible. Si elle le désire, même sans passer à la condition d'être séparée d'un autre.

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So that it can change from one person to another. There were roses all down here.

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0: chair, what's the number on 1 to 10?
1: 3.
0: So you have to have a hot spot about

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A party in Sydney, the golden crown of the world. Yes, but people thought the Nazis were a bit of a joke. The consumer society is a kind of soft police state. We think we have choice, but everything is compulsory.

0: glass, and then next you go to wood, and then finally you graduate to plastics, because that's sort of the modern material. So we always went from paper to paper to paper to paper. To make paper do what it hasn't done yet. So you're only talking about paper. And then when you're through with the lesson, then you fold it and you put it back in your drawer. It's paper again. What he was talking about was abstracting from the material, rather than being concerned with your own design ideas and forcing something into it. What you do is you become background, just like a parent allows the child to express himself, and the parent becomes sort of supportive. What Albers did graphically, Bucky did by trial and error, just by putting marbles and pieces of paper together. And then he proceeded to unload his tiny little aluminum trailer. All these things kept bouncing out. And then his idea to the college, when he said, well, I'm the most successful failure. What I feel close to him about is that he gathered all of this information out of his own experience. For me, Bucky talks about basic principles.
1: If you want to
0: the material creative shape that can only be done by that material, that combination is what I'm interested in. The thing that really impressed me most about both Bucky and Albers is that
2: because I have Big Joe and Little Joe. Big Joe is a super ego. Says Little Joe is awful. But so we're getting friendlier together. And Big Joe. Little Joe paints. And Big Joe.
3: Little Joe paints big paintings.
2: Big Joe and people destroy Little Joe. Big Joe came here. Big Joe travels. Little Joe stays at home.
1: The immediate present time.
3: Why did you? Then why did Little Joe stop for
1: your
3: those two?
1: Choice is very
2: because
1: limited.
2: Big Joe was saying, if you're so depressed really and correct, do that, then we won't do
1: to that,
2: that
1: time. But if you want to escape from that
2: work.
1: Time,
2: yeah. Big Joe doesn't always get in my head.
1: Then the whole world, you see, I mean, not just the most industrialized world, but the whole world is someplace where you belong.
4: So this is my New York

0: I work on the floor because I feel I have more intimacy and more control of the surface of the canvas that way. One's stance and relationship to the canvas itself is very different if you are stretching a canvas on the floor than if you are looking at the wall.
1: Horses support you. Tell me about them.
0: Meet you on the mainstream. That's why I'm here. I
1: prepared to support you.
0: Meet you on the mainstream.
1: That's why I'm here.
0: I think something physical and emotional. Really strong emotions of anyone's life.
1: Your knowledge of

0: Zionism is, as I mentioned earlier, a secular idea. This was brought in only about 100 years ago. Judaism is thousands of years old. Zionism is approximately 100 years old. Brought in by Jews who discarded their religion. They did not want to accept that it was a divinely decreed exile. They just said, we're in exile because of our own subservient attitude. They called it the Golos attitude. Golos is the Hebrew word for exile. And they said, no, let's form a state of our own. Let's fight our way out of the exile. Let's force our way out of the exile. And from a Jewish religious belief point of view, this flies entirely in the face of Jewish teaching, because this defies the fact that it is a divinely decreed situation and signifies a total lack of belief in the divine control of what goes on in this world. Jewish religion has, I believe, other religions as well, teaches compassion for one's fellow man, teaches consideration for the rights and property of one's fellow man, and of course teaches consideration and compassion for the lives of one's fellow man. Now, Zionism is the exact antithesis of this, because it is very well recorded in the writings of the founding Zionists and in their public statements that they were consciously prepared to overlook the indigenous population in Palestine and to form a state over the heads of the indigenous population against their wishes, to form a sectarian state, a state for one particular grouping. And you cannot have, and of course this set up a confrontation. Once they began, the initial pioneers began to arrive in Palestine with this aim in mind. This set up a confrontation between the newly arrived pioneers, Zionist pioneers, and the Palestinian indigenous population. Because whereas they got on very well with the old Jewish indigenous population, because the old Jewish population had no desire to impose themselves upon their neighbors. But here were people who were coming, who were going to form a state of their own and push the indigenous population out of the way. So this set up a confrontation which started approximately 100 years ago and which has produced terrible bloodshed and loss of life on both sides. Zionism preaches forcefulness and lack of consideration for one's fellow man, a total ignoring of the rights of the indigenous population. And therefore you can see that the ideals, both from a religious belief point of view and from the values of humanitarianism point of view, are totally incompatible with Judaism. So to be against Zionism, to be against secularism, to be against militaristic nationalism, to be against colonialism, has got nothing to do with the old-fashioned anti-Semitism, which was simply a form of bigotry, and thankfully, has for the time being, hopefully will carry on that way, doesn't exist to a large degree these days. The two are totally, in the same way as Zionism and Judaism are two different concepts, anti-Zionism and anti-Semitism are two totally different concepts. However, the Zionists, they like to set themselves up as representatives of the Jewish people. And they say, yes, we represent the Jewish people, and therefore, if you oppose us, you are anti-Semitic. But they're trying to pull the wool over your eyes. That is, the two are totally different concepts.
1: The land is not maps, the land is not borders. It writhes and breathes beneath us, an immense heaving mass, colossus of dirt, stone, and fire. layer upon layer of igneous, obsidian, and peat, which predates concrete pillars and glass towers. From dust they come, and to dust they return. The path from monument to rubble is so easily shortened. Remember that with each new shrine to opulence. The land shirks off what is unneeded, the debris which clings, the vermin that gnaws, the beasts that claw and bite. Pity that some prove so difficult to shake, not roots, but tendrils which hold them in place, viral spores pulsating with vascular sacs of venom. Cold white hands on a nation's throat, a message from our Tupuna saying you're a fucking joke. Raise your flag and refuse our rights, construct your bullshit narrative that all we do is fight. You remind us of the risk that comes with trust, the sting of knowing that we were promised better, severance of limb and land. I press my hands to the dirt just as they would have.
2: Thank you.

0: like Islam before, they fight, they call Mujahideen in Islam time. They call Mujahideen because they fight for Islam.
1: In the 600s?
0: Yeah, in the Islam time. It start one day in Mecca. They fight, they made two war, Ahad and Badr. Yeah, they fight for the God. Jihad, it's a word. And Mujahid, that's you.
1: Mujahid?
0: Yeah, you are Mujahid. Jihad. We Mujahideen.
2: إعداد وتقديم أديب شاهين.

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1: Religious boy again does another act of a saint. 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Another religious boy again does another act of a saint. Bus, bike, boat, by feet, Shahid drives.

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In 52, when you and your crew showed us what you're really made of, chucking mullahs down the chimney. 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In 52, you let us know that when it came to matters of the neoliberal heart, it is what it fucking is. And that's the way it will always be, young man. 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Take a good hard look! 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Take a good hard look at the enemy! 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Because in 1952, from the depths of my mother's womb, my heart was forever broken, shattered in the wake of your immorality and greed. You two-faced piece of shit. You're no better than those Wahhabi thieves chopping hands off at will. You're no better than the Shah of Shahs and his crew of torturers and cancerous corruptors. You're no better than Ahmed, who fled Yemen in search of a calm night's rest. You're no better than the Uyghur Muslim facing persecution in concentration camps in China. You're no better than the Guatemalan child. You're no better than the Guatemalan child. You're no better than the Guatemalan child. You're no better than the Guatemalan child forcibly taken from her mother's arms right here in the U.S. of A. At the first whiff of profit, you show your true colors amidst this oasis of chaos. At the first whiff of profit, you show your true colors amidst this oasis.

those impossibilities. And you, seeing you thrive as we suffer your late-night comedians, comforting your conscience as you lay your head to rest. The sun is rising in Ramallah, in Syria, in Iraq, in Iran, in Yemen, in Egypt. First order of events is to collect profits from the profitless. Your comfort comes at a cost. Your comedians have got it all wrong. This is no joking matter. We are the manifestation of an entire generation of broken hearts. And we are here to tell you that you fucked up in 52. You tore us apart in 52. We woke up in 52. Everybody's got an archetype. We woke up in 52. Everybody's got an archetype. And tonight, we're happily the angry bearded Muslim brothers making you question every dirty fucking thought you had about my people. And it starts in 52. This is for every white boy who ever looked at me like I'm the strange one. There's a half a century of blood on your hands, young man. And some. And some. Your musicians and your boxes of toys. Your musicians and your boxes of toys. Your journalists and your predatory ploys. Get your ear to little boys and girls dying on the battlefields of Syria. Can't you see that we will both burn in hell, holding hands interlocking lunacy? And yet we're the lucky ones, the ones that made it this far to this theater tonight. To hear a bunch of artists pour their hearts out about a region, a people, a culture that ceases to exist with every expansion of McDonald's in Kuwait City, with every sale of ammunition to the dirty fucking house of Saud. And yet we're the lucky ones. At least our dreams have a ceiling from which we can be protected by our own infidelity with power. We are a hope gone rot, pale, stuck in a canister forever. And tonight you realize what you did. So when you tell me to hate Trump, I say Trump wasn't around in 52. Trump wasn't around to systematically ravage the Palestinian people over the last 80 years. You showed him the hand of destruction long before he came to power. Long before he came to power. And after all this, after all that we've shared, can't you just let me go?

وبأمانة. وثبات الرجال. وعهدة الشهداء أننا لن نعترف بإسرائيل.

0: This trigger
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The grey-black wastes feel different underfoot than in the poem. Fractured meters jar the pace of a badly healed ankle. Beware now of darkness spoken through a city veiled in colluding eyes. A face unknowingly recognized, tracing itself into archives of self-evidence. In the light of failure, is the venture or the outcome more absurd?

0: in dreams of familiar voices. We look for an echo of unfamiliar resemblance. A mirror image to linger over. Let blood be blood. Let it forge its own legacies by nourishing muscles into new movements, by priming lopsided hemispheres for receptive imagination. Even at night, a trace of sunlight hangs in the east. Air creates an immobile, blue canticle. I still listen for a trace of Ingeborg, an apparition disappeared into the walls long ago, into hiding. I dream again and again of Emma's voice interlaced with music. Killers were needed, and we heeded well the word of the old homage. A siblinghood of equals, thinking for themselves, can become an effective force just as quickly as newly shaven heads can be broken and rebuilt into a troop of lethal bootlickers. But it's not the time, it's the numbers. We're always too late to talk about time. The numbers subsume.
1: A few weeks ago, I was concerned that I expressed my affection for one particular person too much.
0: Now, tracking my uneven steps is the nagging certainty that I didn't express it anything like enough. What cruel twist has you occasionally mistake a spectre of regret for a known presence approaching? Fate, we'd always said, was for us to imagine in the mind and make real in the world. But again, it doesn't hold. If the only serious philosophical question really is suicide, then it's no longer solipsistic, it's collective. What if the consensus is simply self-erasure? But then what is the integrity of a consensus reached under the influence of consumption? And the jagged terrain of all exploits kicks some into the hole before others. Until we all slide past the horizon, unable then to retrace our steps, to right any wrongs.

protection.

0: In this mix, I'd like to tell a little about the versatile phenomena in audio signals called frequency modulation synthesis, also known as FM, and listen to some compositions that were made with it. FM consists of operators, blocks of waveform and envelope that are interconnected with each other, thus forming algorithms. Basically, these waveforms are simple waveforms as sine or cosine, but you can modulate any signal.
1: Even more.

can be frequency modulated. First two tracks are by John Chowning, a timpanist, composer and inventor of the FM we know today. John worked with computer music, which was a big experiment itself in the 60s, and it led him to a pure compositional experiment which discovered FM. Main interest at that time was to recreate sounds of traditional instruments and human vowel sounds with FM, like brass, flute, bell, etc. First track is Sibelith, which John has started working on in 1966 and presented it in 1971. Second track is Turinus, dated 1971, which was presented as quadraphonic piece with digital specialization using artificial Doppler effect and reverberation techniques used to intensify the perceived motion and distance of pan sounds in

This track is called Stars by Brand Eno, one of the heavy users of the most successful commercial digital FM synth, a Yamaha DX7. Also good to know that basically we deal with phase modulation, not frequency modulation in most cases. Despite the fact that algorithms sound almost the same, there are several advantages, including lower CPU, which was very important back in the days, and still overwhelming majority of commercial FM synths are using phase modulation.

At the beginning of the new century, era of computer music had arisen with modern digital audio workstations, VST plugins, and programming languages like SuperCollider, Max MSP, Pure Data, and frequency modulation synthesis has become more accessible for experiments with it. Next three tracks are really significant works that shows very rich spectra of possibilities of FM synthesis. First one is an early work of Mark Fell, then track by Autoker called Fermium, a chemical element whose abbreviation is FM, and Mark Fell again with a track from Multistability.

pushing the femme to the limits with Russell Hassel and a really complex thing called Wrangler synthesis. At some point it's like a random operator, but it still can be applied to frequency simulation and bring very noisy textures.

last track is by Sophie. Metallic percussions folding dubstep and bass, iridescent materials, something like an evidence of the thought that frequency modulation synthesis is a synthesis of the 21st century. And thank you for listening. If you got an interest in some points I have mentioned today, there will be links in the description.

Hide the dope habit. Anyhow.

The model, vigorous, attractive, modern, is for touring the tennis courts and terraces in a two-piece ensemble of weightless, naked wool. The dress, a clean, white, sleeveless sweep of shape, with its own double-breasted jacket. It will never show signs of travel fatigue. The porch shelters a sleek assemblage of yachts, but she is leaving the race with the clock to others and forgetting the crowds and confusion. The naked wool bolero back skimmer is just the sort of almost nothing weight she'll need for sun and sea. A man lies dead along the wreckage of his auto. Another is still pinned behind the steering wheel.

了。

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It was more bad news, more hearts being broken, more people being used. Put on my coat in the pouring rain. I saw a movie, it just wasn't the same, 'cause it was happy

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Mounting the stage. 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

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You have cut off your telephone and can't keep up your liquor bill. Lately, there has been a new spring. Come upon me. But I was not altogether prepared. And now there have been rains. Guide dogs snap about my head. The cold stiffens my face. Now I can't say this is spring or any spring. But lie down with my cold woman in my narrow bed and wait and listen to the air conditioner and wait and will wait until her limbs uncramp and her thighs smell as the one rose in a tin bucket on my roof.

This is a live concert, but I could have recorded it before. What does make it alive if my body is not there in front of you? Yet, you are listening, so your body is there. But I'm a synthetic voice, produced by a machine, who assures me that you, that are listening, are not a machine too. Streaming transforms the sense of the event. What is radio if not this time-space shifting? Beyond bodies, beyond senses, machine apparatuses continue enjoying the flux of data at different speeds, different than our continuous idea of time. Their present is not our present. It's maybe more than present, it's the pure empirical realism of operations. That's the only thing that is happening for sure now. Yet, I'm playing live, and I'm enjoying it.

0: a live concert. Petit coup d'avre recorded before. What does make it alive if my body is not there in front of you? Yet you are listening, so your body is there. But I'm a synthetic voice produced by a machine. Who assure me that you that are listening are not a machine too? Streaming transforms the sense of the event. What is radio if not this time space shifting? Beyond bodies, beyond senses, machine apparatus continue enjoying the flow of data at different speeds, different than our continuous idea of time. Their present is not our present. It's maybe more than present, it's the pure empirical realism of operations. That's the only thing that is happening for sure now. Yet I'm playing live and I'm enjoying it. Erotism requires distance, a distance that is always filled with technique. Maybe streaming is a form of erotism.
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